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1: Südtirols bester Musikmix. 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

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I get no sleep. 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

0: glasses, I'm out the door. I'm gonna hit this city.
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0: 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'Cause when I leave for the night, I ain't coming.